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Sheeran. 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
1: Waking up next to you. Waking up next to you. Friday night, let me take you out. Show downtown what it's all about. Something kind of like we used to do. Break out the hills, break out the dress. As beautiful as when we first met.

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2: Another barbecue and boogie downtown Humboldt. 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That is Thursday, September 3rd from 11:30 until 1. 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

Sabrina Carpenter, Manchild on 107.5 Bolts FM. I'm Avery LeBlanc. Good morning. And if you're near Guernsey, don't be surprised if you spot a large flame south of Highway 16 and about a kilometer west of town this week. Sask Energy is conducting controlled gas flaring from 7 a.m. to 4 p.m. today and tomorrow, and 7 a.m. to 11 a.m. on Thursday as part of maintenance on natural gas systems. More details are at discoverhumboldt.com.

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I'm Avery LeBlanc. This morning, I want to hear about your worst spills. We'll be hearing from another listener coming up right after Charlie XCX. Boom clap.

Daisies by Justin Bieber on 107.5 Bolts FM. In the back end of the 7 o'clock hour, Avery LeBlanc here with you as coming up after Sophia Kamara, it is The Grading Zone, brought to you by Humboldt Sobeys.

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I'm Avery LeBlanc. Hard to believe that August is all over. September is here and school starts tomorrow. What happened to the summer? Here's Naomi Sharon. Was It Ever Love on 107.5 Bolts FM.

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My name is Avery LeBlanc. Hope you're having a great Tuesday as we're getting closer to the start of the school year. Well, I want to hear from you. What's the worst spill you've ever had? More on that from another listener coming up right after Theory of a Dead Man, Santa Monica on Bolts FM.

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2: It took 12 years, but the Campbell Cup finally found a way to avoid picking a winner. The annual showdown between the old guys and the young guys at the Humboldt Golf Club ended in a 20-20 tie Saturday. The old guys looked to be cruising, leading 12.5 to 7.5 after five matches, but led by MVP Calvin Tiber, the young guys stormed back, winning three of the next four matches to pull even. The final group tied 2-2, and with the score deadlocked, the young guys kept the cup thanks to last year's victory. Young guys 6 wins, old guys 5, and now 1 tie. You talk about playing for keeps. Just like the kids heading to school this week, the Humboldt Broncos are back on the ice as the 2026-27 season gets underway. There'll be two practices on Tuesday and Wednesday at 10 a.m. and 1 p.m. That'll be followed by the top 40 game as the two teams compete for the Elgar Peterson Cup on Thursday at 2. The Broncos begin the preseason with three exhibition games this weekend. Friday night, they're in Nipawin. Saturday marks the first preseason home game against Warman with a 7:30 faceoff. Sunday, the Broncos will head to Warman. The final two exhibition games will be against the Melfort Mustangs, Friday, September 11th in Humboldt, and Saturday, September 12th in Melfort. Both of those games can be heard on Bolt FM and Discover Humboldt. WHL teams are wrapping up their training camps and are now heading into preseason. Goalie Brady Holtvogt is in camp with the Prince Albert Raiders trying to earn a role in the Raiders squad. The Humboldt product joined the Raiders following the end of the Broncos season last year and was the team's third-string goaltender as the Raiders made it to the WHL final. The Toronto Blue Jays have an opportunity to help themselves in the American League wildcard race with their three-game series against the Cleveland Guardians starting today. The series sweep against the Seattle Mariners put the Jays a game and a half out of the final wildcard spot, and picking up at least a couple in the Cleveland series could create some separation in that AL logjam. The Guardians have won 8 of their last 10, but the Jays are looking to keep the momentum going from their weekend sweep.
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2: Mix of sun and cloud expected today with a high of 22. Tonight, a few clouds, low of 11. On Wednesday, mainly sunny, wind southeast 30, gusting to 50 in the morning, high of 23. Thursday, expect a few showers with a high of 24. Sunshine's back for Friday, high of 26. And then on Saturday, a 70% chance of showers with a high of 24. 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

0: Cry For Me. That's The Weeknd. And I'm Ken O'Neill. Benson Boone on the way. And Spider-Man Brand New Day is swinging into the record books. The Tom Holland blockbuster has now become the third highest grossing movie ever in North America. Globally, it's pulled in about $2.33 billion, making it the fourth biggest movie of all time worldwide, right behind Avatar, The Way of Water, Avengers Endgame, and the original Avatar.
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11: The Humboldt Broncos will continue training camp this week. There'll be practices on Wednesday. The top 40 game where two teams battle out for the Elker Peterson Cup on Thursday at 2 o'clock at the EPA. Then Friday, they head to Nipwin for the first preseason game. And then Saturday, it's the first home preseason game when they welcome in Warman at 7:30. Tonight, a few clouds and a low of 11. Tomorrow, mainly sunny. Southwest wind at 20, gusting up to 40 kilometers per hour in the morning. High of 24 with the humidex, you'll feel like 29. Thursday, showers, a high of 21. Friday, sunny, high of 25. Saturday, mix of sun and cloud with showers and a high of 23.
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